0: 92.9
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2: Yeah, y'all know what it is. 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
2: 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Our colors will fade eventually, so if our time is running out, day after day, we'll make the mundane a masterpiece. Oh my, my, oh my, my love, I take one look at you, you're taking me out.

0: 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I'm the bad guy.
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2: 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And all day and all night and everything he sees is just blue, like

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Karma takes all my friends to the summit. Karma is the guy on the screen.

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2: 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I'm from the dirty, but that Chico nice. Y'all call it a moment, I call it life.

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